my gun is around me. How many times I gotta fight to be free? I'm no better, I'll forget it, I'll do better, yeah, yeah. How many times you took my gun is around me?

good, but you look so much better on me. On me. You look good, but you look so much better on me. On me. You look good, but you look so much better

will fade eventually. So if our time is running out, day after day, we'll make the mundane a masterpiece. Oh my, my, oh my, my love, I take one look at you, you're taking